2ME. 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Let it drop. New music. Australia. New music. 2ME. 2ME.

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And we're on your radio across Australia. AM 1638. This is your 2me Australia.

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Russia says it's reduced the 000 calling error by 90% overnight following a subsequent issue. The telco says it's seen good success with people immediately retrying 000 calls if they experience issues. Sarah Henderson says the outage is unacceptable and says there needs to be accountability. And Australian actress Sarah Snook has been nominated for 2 Emmys for her mystery television miniseries, All Her Fault. She joins fellow Aussies, including editor Marcus Shellberg, director Kian O'Cleary, and cinematographer Jeff Thomas, who are all up for a gong. Medical drama The Pitt leads the race with a total of 25 nominations. And for more news at any time, you can follow the ABC Top Stories podcast.

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Sidine Marquin, I've got another funny one for you on what makes us Lebanese or Egyptian or anyone from the Arab world. وهيدا أنا ضحكت عليه ضحكت بس قريته كثير لأنه مضبوطة وحقيقة. Your parents don't realize phone connections to foreign countries have improved in the last two decades and still scream down the phone line at the top of their lungs. مضبوط ولا لا؟ لو منكون عم نحكي مع لبنان أو خلص عم نحكي برات البلد بقول للماما يا ماما ليه عم تعيتي ليه عم تعيتي بتقول خلص معودة. It's what we do. It's we've forgotten that the phones have improved. Oh gosh, amongst many other things, we've got loads of music coming up right after the break here on 16:38 to AME Australia. Stay with us.

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0: 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Where you don't miss a thing. This is 2ME Australia.

Docklands Stadium to welcome Indian Prime Minister Narendra Modi. The crowd waved phone lights and cheered as Mr. Modi celebrated India's economic growth and said the country wants to become one of the world's top three economies. Prime Minister Anthony Albanese used the event to praise Australia's Indian diaspora, saying the nation is better because of the community's contribution. There were some protests outside the stadium, including criticism of Mr. Modi's human rights record. The Greens say the federal government needs to further regulate telcos after Wednesday's nationwide Telstra outage. Impacted individuals are being urged to contact Telstra directly for compensation. The Telecommunications Industry Ombudsman says it's also received a number of complaints. The Greens say telecommunications are too important to be self-regulated. Chinese state media say at least 28 people have been killed in a shoe factory fire in the country's southeast. Many people are believed to have been trapped inside the building when the blaze broke out midday Thursday local time. Chinese fire and rescue personnel raced to tackle the fire, dispatching more than 180 crew and 35 vehicles to the scene. ABC News.

0: In Sydney at Yagoona, there's been a bus and car crash on the Hume Highway eastbound near Cooper Road, and the M7 motorway at Eastern Creek has a two-car crash northbound. It's just past the Great Western Highway, but blocking the right-hand lane. Heavy delays along the M7 back past the M4 interchange. In Melbourne, a crash at Epping, O'Hearns Road eastbound at Edgars Road in the left lane, and a crash at Oak Park. Pasco Vale Road is blocked northbound at Victoria Street before Glenroy Road. Take Station Road instead. SANE has helped people navigate complex mental health for 40 years. If you or someone you care for needs free information, recovery support or community connection, visit sane.org today. That's the latest traffic for Sydney and Melbourne on 1638 to ME Australia.
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